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0: 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This song is for the freedom.
1: This song is Come On, Let's Jump.
0: Let's jump higher, guys. 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

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Up. This is your moment. This is your place. Now this is your concert, guys. I wanna hear you shout. 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Let's jump higher.